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Engine 101, Abdominal Pain, VLS, 639 West San Jose Avenue.

Squad 118, respond with engine 43 en route to an injury BLS that's now ALS 16245 Folger Street.

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Engine 85, Squad 153, Squad 154, Battalion 16, Battalion 2. Traffic collision with persons trapped. 85th District, Gladstone Street, cross of Fairvale Avenue. Squad 119, respond to the medical rescue in 191's District 301, Whittier Boulevard. Squad 158, respond to the 911 hang-up that's now injury ALS 13731 Wilkie Avenue. Squad 119, cancel your response. Squad 119, cancel. 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

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Engine 96, Squad 28, SIG ALS 10346, Perry's Drive.

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Engine 31 with Compton Squad 442, stroke 4825 San Vicente Street.

Junction 30, outside investigation, eastbound 91 at Pioneer. Engine and squad 93, injury ALS 5313 East Avenue S4. Engine and squad 41, sick ALS 1943 East El Segundo Boulevard.

Quint 153, re-respond to the SIG DLS in 85's district, Glendora Avenue, cross of Arrow Highway. Engine 35, squad 30, injury ALS 16809, Stowers Avenue.

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Respond to the grass fire in 114th District, East Avenue O, cross of 150th Street East. Utilize V5.

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Engine 14 assault, 10423, Normandy Avenue. Engine 168 traffic collision, VLS, 11904, Magnolia Street.

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Squad 87 is bound with engine 168, traffic collision 11904 at Magnolia Street. 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

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Engine 73, Squad 124 with LA City, Engine and RA 91. Traffic collision southbound 5, south north of the 14. Engine and Squad 33, difficulty breathing, 45325 10th Street West, West Avenue, H14. 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

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Engine 103, Squad 39, Rosemead Boulevard, Danbridge. Point 161, Sig BLS, Inglewood Avenue, 104th Street.

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Engine 34, squad 30 unconscious, 22004, Sam Ibex.

Engine 81, squad 107, medical rescue, northbound 14, south of Escondido Canyon. Engine 31, assault 15527, south Fraley.

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Engine 146, squad 187, unconscious, 19679, Golden Bow Drive. Engine squad 54, unconscious, 5215, Almira Road. Engine 37, Sheriff en route, traffic collision, BLS, Sierra Highway, Avenue S.

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Engine 94 Squad 45 Medical Rescue, 6419 Del Amo.

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A bus depot 3501 at Santa Anita, lower level near Bay 3.

Control 79, unconscious, Fort Tejon, Largo Vista. Quote 147, outdoor fire near the tracks, 111th and Alameda.

Unit 33, difficulty breathing 44567 and 15th Street West, Unit 207. Engine and Patrol 44, SWAT 29, Psychological Rescue, ALS. 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

Engine 41, fire alarm. 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

Engine is Squad 54, it's the KOS, 8935 South Long Beach Boulevard. 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

Engine 18, difficulty breathing, 11330, South Hawthorne Boulevard. 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Engine 115, abdominal pain, BLS, 14613 Grayland.

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Engine 20, cover 192, engine 28 was 192. 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Engine 22, outdoor fire, Atlantic Boulevard, Pomona.

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Engine 141, Squad 154, traffic collision ALS. Eastbound 10, west of the 757.

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And to the squad 87, the KLS, 1758 Big Dalton Avenue. Engine and squad 21 overdose, 4723 West 156th Street, Sheriff on scene. Engine and patrol 79, squad 93, bleed ALS 34620, 161st Street East.

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Engine and Squad 116 Chesfane Victoria Street Tamquist. 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

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Agent 26, canceled.

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582, Spot 19, Battalion 4, traffic collision report, person trapped. Mount Wilson Red Box Road, near mile marker 3.67, cross Video Road.

squad 136 ALS, 4529 West Avenue, J12. Engine 27, squad 54, allergic reaction, 7030 and a half, Crafton.

Copy 11, West Station 82, traffic report, person trapped, Mount Wilson Road, Video Road. Engine 54, squad 147, EMS. 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

Department 118, Battalion 12, respond. With engine 43, traffic collision, persons trapped eastbound 60 west of Hacienda.

Engine 20, traffic collision BLS, Imperial Highway, Norwalk Boulevard. Engine 23, Squad 98, difficulty breathing, 16910 Woodruff Avenue.

Split 147 Assault, Long Beach Boulevard, Carlin. Engine 233, Squad 33, cardiac arrest, 338 Lansford Street. Engine 121, Squad 187, traffic collision, westbound 60 at Grand.

the outside investigation, Rosemead Boulevard, St. Gabriel Boulevard, for smell smoke in the area. Into 1 squad 3 cardiac arrest, 3620 Blanchard Street.

Engine 85, squad 64, difficulty breathing, Arbor Glen, 1033 Arrow Highway, room 101. Engine 23, psychological rescue, DLS stage 6 on scene. 16312, eucalyptus, unit 2.

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Engine 191, Squad 49, La Habra 2, difficulty breathing, 900 West Las Lomas Drive.

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He's number set. Agent 1 for 8, 147 seizure, 11856 in Virginia.

Engine Squad 101, Montclair Engine 151, traffic collision ALS, eastbound 10, east of Indian Hill. Engine 32, outdoor fire, St. Gabriel 5th.

Exit 121 medical alarm, 24116 Meadow Falls Drive. Engine and patrol 120, squad 119, difficulty breathing, 1610 Butternut Way.

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Exit squad 151, injury LS, 337 West Route 66, base 43.

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Engine and Patrol 70, Squad 88, difficulty breathing, 22275, Pacific Coast Highway.

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Engine 26, 6BLS 15220, Temple Avenue. 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Engine 50, Gross Fire, Washington Boulevard, 5 Freeway.

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Engine 103, spoke 40, traffic collision, pedestrian involved, 6005, Rosemead Boulevard, and Sheriff Morrell. Engine Squad 14, difficulty breathing, Western Avenue, Imperial Highway, leaving out the scene. Engine 49, medical, alarm 13001, Long Road Boulevard, unit 133.

4, squad 9, new traffic place in ALS 2457 Walnut Grove Avenue, sheriff on scene. Engine 184, Public 600 Dudley Street, unit 216.

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Engine 52, traffic collision, BLS, 44th Street, Boyle Avenue, PD on scene.

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Engine 3 injury, BLS, 4655 3rd Street, apartment 123.

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Engine squad 82, cardiac arrest 508 West Mission Boulevard, unit 206, PD on scene. Engine 68, residential fire alarm 3477 Daniela Court.

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DLS and John, room 105, bed 1. Engine 92 Sick DLS, 8706 East Avenue T14.

Candidate 10 entry list 11300 Hawthorne Boulevard at the DaVita. Engine 90, squad 87, truck collision ALS, northbound 605, south of Valley, CHP route. Engine 27, squad 50, unconscious, 5747 Rickenbacker Road,

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Cessna 429, traffic collision ALS, northbound 605, south of the 210 Sage Green route. Engine 41, Psych Rescue BLS 235, west 126th Street.

Echo 184, squad 187, sick ALS 1054, tie lane, please. Engine squad 36, difficulty breathing, 22617 Vermont Avenue, at Sunnyside, at room 517C. Engine 40, squad 28, injury list 4347 Lindell Avenue.

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Edge of 68, fire alarm was reset, 24740, Paseo, Primario.

10:33 investigation outside West Avenue J, Sierra Highway, Sheriff on scene. Engine and Patrol 97, squad 151, Vic Galas, 1000 West Foothill Boulevard. 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

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Engine and patrol 114, squad 93, sick ALS 41004, 177 street.

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That is 76, about 111, Sick ALS, 29320, the Old Road. Station 160, Public Assist, 14441, Englewood Avenue. Engine 154, squad 64, Sick ALS, 1794, Blanca.

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Engine 117, squad 135, seizure 1562 New Grove Street. Engine S squad 39, bleeding ALS 6850 Florence Avenue, unit 316. Engine S squad 73, difficulty breathing 23515 Lyons Avenue, unit 121.

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Engine squad 106, bleeding ALS, 4826 Rock Bluff Drive.

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Engine 79, squad 92, entry LF 12617 East Avenue W. Point 161, entry BLF 18th area 11300 Dale Rose. 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

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Engine 154, squad 182, Chastain, 153 Serial 1161, Covina Boulevard, at the over-returner oak, unit B.

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Engine 110 fire alarm 13813 CGW.

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Engine is code 118 stroke 17070 Gale.

Beta 64, Salt 694, West Arrow Highway, Sheriff on scene at the Delta Echo. 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PD on scene. Engine and Patrol 82, Squad 19, entry LS, 471 Night Way at Paradise Canyon.

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Engine 33, bleeding BLS, 44509 16th Street West.

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Engine 96, 91 hang up, 11623 Corley Drive. Engine 93, traffic collision BLS, East Palmdale Boulevard, cross of Oak Street. Sheriff on scene.

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Engine 184, code 187, injury LS, 2040 West Holt Avenue.

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Engine 477, code 149, difficulty breathing, northbound 5 at Vista Del Lago, CHP route. Engine 25, code 28, difficulty breathing, 9436, Watson, unit 18.

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Engine 9 Squad 20, difficulty breathing, 12440 Imperial Highway.

Engine 286, release for move-up. Coin 20, squad 115, traffic collision ALS 12921, Fairford. 23 grass fire, eastbound 91 at Downey. Engine squad 163, sick ALS 40244 on 70 unit A. Engine 95, traffic collision BLS, Avalon Boulevard, Rosecrans Avenue.

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108, resident to fire alarm 111's area 27729 Sutter's Point Drive. Central 122, squad 45, unconscious, 3319 Stanwood Street. Central 103, squad 50, difficulty breathing, 40's area, 43, correction, 4132 Paramount Boulevard. Engine 18, injury last 11035, Dale Rose Avenue.

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Engine 1, squad 50, diabetic ALS, 147 Herbert Avenue. Engine 23, wires down, 10, 116 Beach Street.

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Engine Squad 14, difficulty breathing 1010 West 97th Street. Quint 127, water flow alarm, 23601 South Wilmington Avenue.

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Engine 62, squad 101, unconscious, 546 Basemont Road.

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Engine 135, St. Christian, ELS, 1735 Avenue J4, apartment 268. Engine 167, AP10, down 1 Hangar 3819 North Tech Road.

Engine 116, back pain, 18709 South Metler Avenue, Sheriff on scene. Engine 16, squad 41, difficulty breathing 11854 South Wilmington Avenue. Engine 145, squad 119, difficulty breathing 19231 East Colima Road.

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Engine 20, tree fire southbound 605 at Rosecrans Avenue, CHP and Route. 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

Engine 146, outside investigation, 20687 East Amar Road. 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

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Northbound 605, stop for the 210.

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Engine 94 Squad 45, difficulty breathing 6153 Andemore Avenue.

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Vehicle fire on the freeway, eastbound 60 at 7th Avenue. Engine squad 134, difficulty breathing, 430-23 23rd Street West.

Engine 173, rubbish fire, 3006 West Manchester Boulevard. 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

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Engine 107, psych rescue BLS 17453 West Sierra Highway. Stage for sheriff and route.

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Battalion 12, structure fire 1806 Noel Avenue, Sheriff en route, utilize Command 31.

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Engine water 10 to 130. 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Grass fire, West Avenue A, crossing 60th Street West.

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Utilize LA County V2.

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Engine 63, squad 19, entry ALS 2423, Foothill Boulevard. Engine 19, squad 11, 6 person ALS 63's area, 2813 Los Olivos Lane.

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